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0: One rose above the rest. His light turned to flame, and flame seeks to burn.Light falls. Shadow rises. Wings clash. And heaven trembles.

shall do you damage. Instagram the blaze. I'm Shere Khan Savage.

other. And that's because none of us got enough love in our childhoods. And that's showbiz. Kid. 在临入水之前有一个倒立姿态没有完成。

0: 法国队进攻失误，中国队追到了13-14。耶贝克多还是因为太年轻了，所以目前来看还是只能打好球。哇，中国队双人拦网拦住了博耶的后二进攻，将比分追到了14-14。短平回首，哇，马上回敬一个啊！李永贞的进攻也很暴力。这一段是两支队伍一次攻的比拼了，都打了很漂亮的战术攻。其实王鹤斌在组织方面还是挺清楚的。中国队换上了胡汉林，换下了王斌，增加前排拦网高度。这球胡汉林没想到，这上来防了一个。其实这轮可能是为了针对对方的这个金博耶啊，所以用胡安林换下了王斌。哎，这个球可惜了。李永贞应该是想跳传加速给到温子华。这球确实难度很大，因为球在胸口的位置，这传球点太低了。快攻又打丢一个啊、其实这一段是难得中国队能够和法国队将这个比分给并住啊，双方去比拼一次攻，但在这个过程里边可能这个中国队的稳定性啊确实是欠缺了一些。
1: 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We can turn away, but it's you doing it. Please, spike the block. No problem for me. 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
2: 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Not out. 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Not out. 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Not out. Not out. Not out. Not out. Not out. Not out. Not out. Not out. Not out. Not out. Not out. Not out. Not out. Not out. Not out. Not out. Not out. Not out. Not out. Not out. Not out. Not out. Not out. Not out. Not out. Not out. Not out. Not out. Not out. Not out. Not out. Not out. Not out. Not out. Not out. Not out. Not out. Not out. Not out. Not out. Not out. Not out. Not out.

0: 被标记了，要挑战。
1: I need him to finish the tablet. I got a mid-rally challenge center line. I need, hang on. Yes, I see it now.Trying to announce this. France is challenging mid rally center line.
0: 挑战我们过中线。哦，这个球确实，李磊这个脚过中线了啊！这样的话，法国队挑战成功。这样的话，法国队是拿到了全场比赛的赛点。